feel the things I don't normally feel. 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

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We breeze up and down the streets. We're getting respect from the people we meet. 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

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Everyone knows I had some trouble, but it's been 3 summers, I know.

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When silence falls and you realize it ain't your imagination, everything has a price.